0: 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Abre. 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

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I fought for you, led me to a painful

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1: I wanna dance by water beneath the Mexican sky. Drink some margaritas by swinging blue lights. Listen to the mariachi play at midnight. Are you with me? Are you with me?

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Listen to the mariachi play at midnight. Are you with me? Are you with me?

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Get a wicked millipede on me. Style has never seen that makes you wanna grab and hold and squeeze real tight. Who's gonna be the one to save you from yourself?

0: 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I told you they wear Red Motors, man. These glasses, Celine, these Yeezy slides.
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